0: family, you're listening to radio station Energy.
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I was like, what's the point, huh? 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